0: Another fantastic evening is ahead of us. If you're at home right now, fix yourself a glass of iced tea. I've got some right here in the studio with me. Kick off your shoes, sit back, relax, and enjoy. Put the stress of the day, the stress of the world, the stress of the news aside. Focus on the people you love. Focus on all the blessings in your life. If you can stand up right now and walk in another room, well, unless you're driving and that's kind of bad, but if you can stand up and walk to a room and turn on a faucet and fresh water comes out, you are so fortunate. You know, we take that for granted. We think it's our God-given right. And yet, most of the population of the world does not have access to fresh water where you just turn a faucet and out it flows and it's there for you. You've got someone, just even one person who loves you, who believes in you, who encourages you, who lets you know that you are not alone, then you are so fortunate. Count your blessings tonight, why don't you? And I bet all the stress of the day will slip away. 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
0: 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In the English language. A man named Henry James said that many years ago, and you know what? It's still true. 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
0: Time for you to rejuvenate. 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To breathe deep. 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

0: Tonight's dilemma is from a young woman who's kind of in a relationship. Kind of. She says, my boyfriend and I have been together for almost a year. We've talked a lot about our future, marriage, and children. But then yesterday he told me he's second guessing if he's ready for marriage or if he even wants a serious relationship. He said he didn't want to tell me this as he didn't want me to worry, but he felt it was important and that I needed to know. He doesn't open up easily to anyone. He had a prior marriage that lasted 11 years, and I'm well aware that his fears of unhappiness and failure might be coming from there. I explained to him that another failure just wouldn't happen because we wouldn't let it happen. And as for the fear of unhappiness, I told him that I was brought to him to share happiness. I also explained to him that I fight for what I believe in and I refuse to give up on this. He told me he isn't giving up, he's just scared. When I asked him last night if his goal was to still have a future with me, he mumbled yes. Last night I prayed asking God to help my boyfriend see that I am the true love and this is not empty promises. I needed to talk to somebody who doesn't know me. Am I overreacting or should I keep pushing? Should I be worried? From Jenna. Jenna, I will have my mother Delilah words for you, young lady, coming up next.
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1: 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Hopefully you had a great day today and you got a lot accomplished. Hopefully you were able to spend some time connecting heart to heart with someone you love. Hopefully the music we share and the stories will impress upon your heart good things, good times, and good memories.

0: I know it's getting late, and I know you're tired. Are you a coffee drinker? Do you have to stay up all night and you're on your first or second cup of coffee? I'm a tea drinker, and at this hour of the night, it's decaf tea. 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

0: Friday, June 26th, the Park Theater in Jaffrey presents Bill Connors Is Elton John. 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

0: Lady Gaga and Bruno Mars, Die With a Smile, 95.7 WZID. Cloudy skies for the early morning, a shower, maybe a thunderstorm, 56. And later today, cloudy skies, maybe a few showers, highs around 76. 30 minutes of today's best music on the way. 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

0: Benson Boone with Sorry I'm Here for Someone Else, 95.7 WZID. We'll have more later today. Cloudy skies and a few showers. Highs will be around 76. Coming up later today, starting at 9:30 in Nashua, something that's very important. 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That way you get notified when we add something.
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0: 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It's Christmas in June with the New Hampshire Fisher Cats this Thursday. 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Marga from New Hampshire in the morning will throw out the first pitch, and she'll answer some rapid-fire questions. That's going to be fun. 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

0: 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Clouds for the early morning, a shower or two, maybe a thunderstorm, a low 56. And later today, mostly cloudy, some showers and highs around 76. 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

0: 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Cloudy skies, some showers, maybe a thunderstorm for the early morning, 56. And later today, cloudy, chance of showers, the high, 76. 30 minutes of today's best music on the way. 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

0: 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WZID, good morning. New Hampshire in the morning on the way. Going to see some clouds today, a shower or two, 76. Patchy fog tonight, otherwise mostly cloudy, down to 58. And some morning fog tomorrow, then sunny skies and breezy. Highs will be around 79. 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

0: Good morning. The State Attorney General's Office and Hampstead Police say an autopsy has been conducted on the body of a woman that was found in her home on Merrifield Lane Sunday morning. According to the medical examiner, 33-year-old Brittany Hone, further analysis will be needed to find the cause and manner of her death. Police say there is no known threat to the public and it remains an active investigation. Cleanup efforts continued yesterday at Sunapee Harbor for an unknown substance that was discovered in the water Sunday evening. Authorities say the spill was contained and prevented from spreading further. The State Department of Environmental Services collected samples of the substance to determine the origin, but say it poses no danger to the town's water supply or boats in the harbor. And good luck to 26 New Hampshire athletes who are competing this week at the Special Olympics USA Games in Minneapolis. Athletes from the Granite State will represent in bocce, golf, and powerlifting. The competition is hosting 3,000 athletes and 10,000 volunteers. Special Olympics New Hampshire's mission is to provide opportunities for year-round athletic training and competition for people with intellectual disabilities. In sports, Red Sox lost to the Rockies last night 3-2. They play again tonight at 8:40. Fisher Cats open up a homestand against the Somerset Patriots. First pitch at 6:03. 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Cloudy today with showers, expected high 71, and becoming partly cloudy this evening, overnight low 59. Sunshine returns tomorrow, high 83. 60 degrees at WZID.
1: Look at that. It's Tuesday, June 23rd. We need the rain.
0: Is that what we're going to say all day?
1: We need the rain.
0: That's the go-to line. Yeah.
1: Public service message. We need the rain.
0: We need the rain.
1: Drought conditions continue.
0: Okay.
1: All right. Thank you very much. Public service day today. Belly button day today.
0: Oh, I got one.
1: If anybody needs it, I got the belly button lint cleaner too.
0: Oh, that's
1: a little
0: good.
1: Brush.
0: Yeah, it's necessary.
1: Typewriter day. As you're typing today, going to the closet, what will I wear? Pink. It's pink day.
0: Yes.
1: Wear pink day today. It's just celebrating the color pink. I got a little tiny bit.
0: That's it. Yeah, you do. You've got more than I do.
1: The purple.
0: It's a nice hue of pink.
1: Hue of pink. Anyway, wear pink day today as you're typing on your typewriter.

0: God, I don't miss those days. Make a typo, get the whiteout.
1: The whiteout, that
0: you sniff
1: awful.
0: That stuff for 10 minutes. Or is that just me?
1: Then you forget what you're doing.
0: What? Oh. I didn't care what the letter looked like after that. New Hampshire in the morning. 95.7 WZID.

0: exactly what is this?
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0: 95.7 WZID. It's New Hampshire morning. Neil Marga. Tuesday is here. June 23rd. Believe it or not, like some schools, this is their last day
1: yeah.
0: in the state of New Hampshire.
1: Yeah, they had the most snow days.
0: Wow. All right, well, good luck. Happy half day. It is summer. You went to school in summer. You went to summer school for 2 days.
1: Yeah.
0: Ooh. Welcome to it. We've all heard about the freshman 15, right?
1: Yes.
0: Freshman 15.
1: Mm-hmm.
0: Kid goes away to college. Pizza every night
1: for
0: dinner.
1: Away from mom and dad's good cooking.
0: Yeah.
1: Gains or better cooking.
0: Pounds. Now there's something called the FIFA 15.
1: Oh, no.
0: Europeans coming to the United States, gaining 15 pounds for all the good food we got over here.
1: That's right.
0: If you can understand this woman, the Scottish woman, she talks about, you know, all the great food we have here.
2: It is nearly midnight in Boston, and we needed some food after we went to the pub. We got Raisin Cane's to try. I went for the box combo meal. I'm actually so excited. I feel like I've seen so many people do mukbangs. Oh my God, Mark, that sauce.
3: Mm-hmm.
2: Toast is delish. It's almost like garlicky. The chips are really basic, but in the sauce, delicious. I had this back home. This would be like drunk food. Chips are basic. The sauce is delish, though.
0: Delish. So Raising Cane's gets thumbs up yeah. here, but...
1: I have heard this so many times because not only do we have more processed and fried food that unfortunately tastes really good,
0: yes,
1: but it's much larger portions.
0: Yeah. Eating, drinking, gaining the... FIFA 15.
1: Yeah, sorry guys. Go back. When you go back home, you'll get healthy again.
0: But watching the coverage, every single person they talk to from Europe that's over here, they love it because they're having a great time.
1: Yes.
0: Here in the United States, and like the Norwegian team, they're bringing their rowing thing.
1: Yeah.
0: Whatever it is Vikings. They say, they do the Vikings are
1: Row.
0: Doing their thing. You know, the Tartan Army loving them, and their kilts and their bagpipes. But they're saying, why we love it here? Everything is bigger.
1: Mm-hmm.
0: Everything.
1: Yeah.
0: Meaning your portions are bigger,
1: mm-hmm.
0: your stores and restaurants, everything is bigger.
1: Yeah.
0: Portions bigger.
1: Did we mention the portions?
0: Vehicles bigger.
1: That's true. Our vehicles compared to Europe are monster size.
0: Yes, yes. Imagine you see like a Chevy Suburban going down the highway.
1: Yeah, and they're like...
0: Is that a bus?
1: No, that would not fit down an Ireland country road.
0: Yeah.
1: I can tell you that
0: vehicle,
1: right now.
0: Yeah. This is why they don't sell those giant pickup trucks over there, because they don't fit.
1: Mm-hmm.
0: So, anyway, there you go. The FIFA 15.
1: Uh-oh. Why do we make everybody fat?
0: Welcome to America. Here, eat. It's WZID.
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0: I'm just looking. It doesn't say in the little thing.
1: I'll tell you.
0: There you go. Family-friendly afternoon of baseball and surprises. Marga
1: yes,
0: will be there. Throwing out the first pitch.
1: You might be dressed as an elf.
0: Well.
1: It's halfway to Christmas.
0: Right? 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
1: Yeah.
0: I believe they said that they want you to wear your red sparkly sneakers that you have.
1: It was requested by Taylor, the general manager. So yep. I shall.
0: From the
1: I will not disappoint.
0: Cats. 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Marga throwing out the first. Have you been practicing?
1: Uh-huh.
0: Oh. I don't trust that, ever.
1: You should not.
2: Nope. Always fun. 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
1: Good morning. Cleanup efforts continued yesterday at Sunapee Harbor for an unknown substance that was discovered in the water Sunday evening. Authorities say the spill was contained and prevented from spreading further. The New Hampshire Department of Environmental Services collected samples of the substance to determine the origin, but say it poses no threat to the town's water supply or boats in the harbor. The State Attorney General's Office and Hampstead Police say an autopsy has been conducted on the body of a woman found in her home on Merrifield Lane Sunday morning. According to the medical examiner, 33-year-old Brittany Hone's body was found after the autopsy was conducted. Further analysis will be needed to find the cause and manner of her death. Police say there is no known threat to the public. And 26 New Hampshire athletes are competing at the Special Olympics USA Games in Minneapolis this week. Athletes from the Granite State will represent in bocce, golf, and powerlifting. The competition is hosting 3,000 athletes and 10,000 volunteers. In sports, Red Sox lost to the Rockies last night 3-2. They play again tonight at 8:40. Fisher Cats open up a homestand against the Somerset Patriots. First pitch

0: at 6:03. 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Cloudy with showers today, a high 71 degrees, becoming partly cloudy this evening. Overnight low 59 and sunny tomorrow, high 83. 60 degrees at WZID.
1: So you know, the average American will finish paying off Christmas bills next month.
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1: Right.
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0: Right. 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
1: Start by, as soon as that bill's paid off, I'm making more. 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
3: What did the duck say when it bought chapstick?
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0: 7WZID New Hampshire, the morning Neil, Marga, Emily. Tomorrow's Will You Eat It Wednesday.
1: It is.
2: Yay.
0: And there's a couple of things. So my daughter, Chelsea, let me see, what did she send me yesterday? She's obsessed with these. They are dates, but they're date sours.
1: Ooh.
0: Or dates flavored with candy-inspired flavors, of course, because she's pregnant.
1: Yes.
0: So,
1: so anything goes right now.
0: Sour, not sorry. So date sour. So this there's a peach flavor. And then there's the other one, blue raspberry.
1: So is it like the dried fruit still, but it's a candy?
0: Yeah. Oh, yeah. It's a date. It's a date.
1: Okay. So it's the actual date, the fruit.
0: Those, what are they, like medjool dates?
1: Mm-hmm.
0: Yeah, those.
1: Okay.
0: Nature's super fruit.
1: That's why she likes it. It's a super fruit.
0: It's a super fruit. Oh, yeah. She's all into the organic.
2: Super fruit and
0: everything.
2: Candy in one?
0: Right? Well, exactly.
1: It's a good day.
0: Both cravings taken care of. Where does she say she can get? You can get these? I think she said at Target.
1: Let me look it up.
0: Anyway, here's what Will You Eat It Wednesday for you. Dates are supposed to help with labor. Target sells sour dates, so.
1: Chelsea, yeah. As a public service message to you from me, nothing helps with labor except really good drugs.
0: So the blue raspberry was actually pretty good.
2: Aww.
0: She goes, I'm kind of mad that I actually like them so much. So then I also found yesterday that M&M's, I don't know if you heard this or not, they're getting rid of the blue and brown.
1: Really?
0: They're getting rid of all of the artificial colors.
1: Okay.
0: So those colors are hard to make.
1: Okay.
0: I guess.
1: All right.
0: Without artificial coloring.
1: I'm good with that.
0: So blue and brown will go away again.
1: But we still have the red dye?
0: Well, they're supposedly going away, right?
1: It's beet juice, right?
0: Yeah, beets. That's what
1: okay.
0: they're using for red.
1: What's the candy dates are they? What's the brand?
0: Jewel, I think. What is it?
1: Julie, that's what you said. Okay.
0: Jewels. J-O-O-L-I-E-S. Jewels.
1: Okay.
0: Julie's.
1: Go back to the M&M's.
0: So, M&M now has a banana flavored M&M.
1: I am very curious about this.
0: Here's the problem. They're only sold at Kroger stores.
1: Oh, we don't have any around.
0: All right.
1: Here.
0: So, anybody with the hookup, if you're streaming us from Florida where they have Kroger's,
2: I'll get my sister on it.
1: I was going to say, I'll get my sister in law.
0: Get Megan on it.
2: She'll look for us.
0: If they have a Kroger's, they're banana bread.
2: Oh, yes.
0: Banana bread flavored M&M's.
2: Yeah.
1: So unless we can order them. Maybe we can order it.
0: If she can
2: and she loves banana bread. So.
0: I tried.
1: You did?
0: They don't deliver.
1: Oh, okay.
0: Kroger's?
1: Mm-mm. Yeah, I get it.
0: It's one of those ones, you know, where they said, yeah, it's funny because I had ChatGPT try to help me yesterday. And then, to no
3: we need
0: avail.
3: The banana bread.
0: Yeah. They said, you know, try to find one or get a friend.
2: We'll get a friend.
0: So get Megan on that, will you please?
1: Yep. If Megan can't find him, I'll call my sister.
0: Okay. So Kroger's is the, and that's a southern chain, right?
1: Yeah. There's the one in Virginia, which is, I feel like is kind of the beginning of the South.
0: There are none, even Kroger related stores.
1: Yeah.
0: You know, because in different parts of the country, it might be under the same umbrella, but just a different brand. So, but there you go. M&M's.
1: Okay. We're going to find the M&M's and I'm going to go find those Julie's today because I have to go to your favorite store.
0: You're going to Target?
1: I have to go to your favorite store.
0: All right, there you go. And then I have to just share the picture because, you know, for Father's Day, this was the t-shirt I got.
2: You can tell me what to do.
0: You can't tell me what to do.
1: You can't tell me what to do. You're not my
0: granddaughter.
2: Aw, that's so cute.
0: You're not my granddaughter. Yeah, Chelsea gave that. She gave that to me and her father-in-law, Bill.
1: Nice.
2: That's so sweet.
0: You can't tell me what to do. You're not my grandmother. Granddaughter.
1: Daughter.
2: You're not my granddaughter.
0: Radiant.
1: She's going to have you wrapped around her cute little baby fingers.
0: There you go. Just like her mother did.
1: Ah.
0: 5:45 on New Hampshire in the morning. A damp start to the day.
2: Yes, some slick roads, but for the most part, highways are moving along well around Manchester on 293 from Bedford heading into Manchester. And towards the coast, 101 East is clear heading into Hampton and Portsmouth. Light traffic on Route 111 heading east into Windham. And at the state line, there's been an accident in Andover on 495 South, slowing you down by exit 97. In Massachusetts, serious crash in Burlington on 95 North. Three left lanes are blocked by exit 50, causing heavy traffic into Woburn. And we are seeing some slowdowns on 93 South in Methuen by exit 43. That's the latest from the WZID Traffic Network.
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4: Looks like Adele is getting ready for a comeback. She's been seen in North London at Backett Church Studios working on what we think is some new music, which would be nice. I would love to hear some new music.
5: Absolutely.
4: Hello.
6: What will be like Adele 40? Because she goes by however old she
4: right?
6: is. I don't know how old she is.
5: Oh, yeah. That's right.
4: Looks like Madonna's planned biopic has been scrapped. She needed a bigger budget, and they weren't willing to give it to her. Universal couldn't agree to the money. She tried going to Serbia to make the film to cut costs, but that didn't work out either. So now she's currently negotiating to do a World Cup halftime performance, which I think is baloney, because wouldn't they have that in place by now?
6: Yes.
5: I would think so.
6: Anything to get her name out there, because she has a new album coming out next month. That's okay, Madonna. Okay. It's all about the PR machine.
4: I was like, you can't be still negotiating. World Cup is only, there's only more 3 more weeks.
6: Yeah.
4: Okay. And Brad Pitt and Inez de Ramon were allegedly secretly married in a, okay, I'm putting the air quotes, spiritual ceremony.
5: Oh.
6: Okay.
5: Mm-hmm.
4: Not formal, spiritual.
6: Spiritual. Could be anything, couldn't it?
4: Huh?

0: put out the call, man. Everybody's all over these banana flavored M&Ms. Mm-hmm. It's New Hampshire in the Morning, 95.7 WZID. Available only through Kroger. I love how these companies, these big brands, only deal with certain, you know, stores.
1: Exclusivity. Yep.
0: Exclusively at Walmart's a big one too, where they're like the Selena Gomez Oreos, right?
1: Yeah.
0: You can only get them there. And you buy them once, and I have the Walmart app, it keeps showing up, but they're faded out.
1: Yeah.
0: So they're no longer available, the Selena Gomez Oreos. Yeah.
1: It's fading into the distance. Yeah.
0: But so yeah, we just heard from Sherry. She's got a connection that could possibly send us some of these.
1: We're definitely going to get these M&Ms.
0: You know what's going to happen is we'll show up one morning, there'll be 7 bags waiting for us.
2: Oh, God. You get a box.
0: Yep. You get a box.
1: You get banana bread
0: M&Ms. And they're not the small packet. It's the sharing size.
1: Yes. Oh.
0: Yeah. We have a bag in the other room. We've never tried the sharing size of something.
1: Yep.
0: Who knows if you can even get those anymore.
1: I haven't seen them, so.
0: Yeah, they're rare.
1: Yeah.
0: They're rare.
1: I'll check the expiration date on too. So,
0: here, have some. When they were able to use the fake food coloring, right? Red dye, never dye. Oh, yeah.
1: Yeah, those. I think those are brown.
0: We're eating all the blue and brown, all we can.
2: Perfect.
0: Yep, there you go. So, all right, questions to start today. Vera on the way here on New Hampshire in the Morning. Yeah. Oh, and a blood drive. I want to let you know about that's happening today.
1: Yes.
0: Great article in the Union Leader today. For adults, if you've never given blood, you're worried that, I can't give blood. Something's wrong with me.
1: Mm-hmm.
0: Yeah. Margie, you have no longer had that excuse.
1: I don't think I have the mad cow excuse anymore.
0: Yep.
2: Really?
1: Well, traveling. It wasn't an excuse. It was the CDC that told me no.
0: Traveling to the Europe. That's what they said. Yeah. No, that's no longer a thing anymore.
1: They don't ask about it,
0: which
1: is good.
0: If you travel to Europe in the 80s and 90s.

0: 90s.
1: Okay.
0: Yep. So
1: this is very good news for me because A, I have wanted to donate, and B, I really need to know my blood type.
0: Yep. Yeah. Yep. As long as you weigh more than 110 pounds.
1: We're good.
0: Okay.
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1: Good morning. The State Attorney General's Office and Hampstead Police say an autopsy has been conducted on the body of a woman that was found in her home on Merrifield Lane Sunday morning. According to the medical examiner, 33-year-old Brittany Hone, further analysis will be needed to find the cause and manner of her death. Police say there is no known threat to the public, and it remains an active investigation. Cleanup efforts continued yesterday at Sunapee Harbor for an unknown substance that was discovered in the water Sunday evening. Authorities say the spill was contained and prevented from spreading further. The State Department of Environmental Services collected samples of the substance to determine the origin, but say it poses no danger to the town's water supply or boats in the harbor. And good luck to 26 New Hampshire athletes who are competing this week at the Special Olympics USA Games in Minneapolis. Athletes from the Granite State will represent in bocce, golf, and powerlifting. The competition is hosting 3,000 athletes and 10,000 volunteers. Special Olympics New Hampshire's mission is to provide opportunities for year-round athletic training and competition for people with intellectual disabilities. In sports, Red Sox lost to the Rockies last night 3-2. They play again tonight at 8:40. Fisher Cats open up a homestand against the Somerset Patriots. 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Cloudy today with showers.

0: Expected high 71 and becoming partly cloudy this evening. Overnight low 59. Sunshine returns tomorrow. High 83. 60 degrees at WZID.
1: Tuesday, June 23rd. That is today. Today it's Public Service Day today.
0: Why are you speaking like an Englishman?
1: I don't know.
2: Okay.
3: Well,
2: service.
3: England is in. They're playing soccer today at Boston Stadium. So
2: okay.
3: Oh no.
2: And that's why.
3: Oh no.
2: Okay, we're getting in the mood.
3: Belly button day today.
2: Jolly good.
1: It's belly button day today. Mm-hmm. Show them if you got them.
2: Innie or outie?
4: Mine's kind of both. Is that possible?
2: Does that mean it's flat? Like it just doesn't jut out?
4: I guess it's kind of an innie.
2: You don't have a little pop out, but you don't have an indentation.
3: Image. Mine's kind of both. Okay. Typewriter day.
2: Stop it.
3: I have an innie, I have an outie, I have an innie, I have an outie. And while you're doing that, wear pink.
2: Yes.
3: Emily got the memo.
2: Yep.
3: Very okay. There you go. All right, so I did the look, and you talked about Adele working on possibly a new album.
2: You checked out
3: so
2: her age.
3: So she goes by her age. Okay.
2: She has in the past,
3: So, no, every album is based on her age. So if she comes out with an album now, 38.
2: Okay.
4: Oh,
3: 38. She waits much longer. 39, 40. There she is now. 95.7 WZID.

0: 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It's New Hampshire.
1: Morning, Neil, Marga, Emily.
0: On a soggy Tuesday morning, we need the rain. In Manchester, what's over an inch of rain we already received.
2: Mm-hmm.
0: But we need it because you've been following the drought calendar.
2: I don't generally follow it, but thank you for letting me know about it.
0: The drought calendar says...
2: I wasn't feeling that dry.
0: We've had much less precipitation over the past 12 months than we need.
2: Mm. So. Okay.
3: So this is needed.
0: Yeah. I don't know if you heard or not, but your flowers were saying, thank you. Thank
2: yeah.
0: You, thank you.
2: I did hear my roses
0: thank you,
2: speak
0: thank
2: up.
0: You, thank, you, thank, you, thank, you, thank you. If I want to be a knockout...
2: Got it.
0: There you go. Hi, it is Tuesday. I received a message from my friend Ray. And Ray is saying the Londonderry Rotary Club is hosting a blood drive today.
2: Well, that's good.
0: Today is the day at the high school in Londonderry.
2: Okay.
0: Mammoth Road. Noon to 5 today. And you can visit redcrossblood.org to set up an appointment. Just mention Londonderry Rotary to schedule that appointment.
2: Yeah.
3: Okay.
0: So redcrossblood.org. Easy for me to say. Londonderry Rotary to schedule an appointment.
2: Easy to type, though.
0: There you go. Noon to 5. So Margaret just realized that she is able to give. And you can find out your blood type.
2: According to that article.
0: Yes.
2: Yeah.
0: So it's an article. I find it interesting that the Londonderry Rotary is hosting their blood drive today at the high school. And there's a story in the Union Leader about adults giving blood.
2: Right.
0: If you have never done it before, for the first time, people get worried. Oh, what if they find something in my blood? Ah.
2: Yeah.
0: And... they do scan you. I was one of those ones where it's been a couple of years since I've donated. I need to probably go make an appointment.
2: Well, they need the thing that you did, the double.
0: Yeah, the double reds.
2: Double reds.
0: So they take your blood out, separate it, and then give you the stuff back that they don't need.
2: Because that's what I always wanted to do. Whoa. I wanted to do that one.
0: It's kind of cool. Your lips get numb when they send it back to you. You get a little, ooh.
2: He really? Says it's cool. We'll see.
0: It takes a little bit longer, too.
2: I feel like a slumber.
0: Okay. Yeah.
3: Yeah, I donated once. I was volunteering, and then they were like, hey, do you want to give? And I was like,
0: sure.
3: Yeah, why not?
0: Help, especially the summertime, you know, the need for blood goes way, way up.
2: Yeah.
0: So you traveled to Europe in the 90s.
2: I did. And I was an exchange student.
0: And they were worried about what? Yeah. Mad cow?
2: Mad cow disease. They said if you were there longer than 3 months, which I was, then I was ineligible to give because of that disease that was there. Mm-hmm. And of course, I ate meat while I was there. Right. So.
0: Right. Mm-hmm. However, they've taken that off.
2: They thought I was a carrier of something.
0: They don't ask that question anymore. Yeah. So that's gone.
2: I know. I'm reading it right now. It's learn more about eligibility. I'm hoping their website's updated too. Yeah.
0: So this is the article that I was talking about in the paper today. They were talking about how same thing, you know, they don't care who you sleep with anymore. They don't ask that question.
2: Yeah.
0: Mm-hmm. Or if you went to Europe in the 80s and 90s.
2: Yeah. Yeah. Right at the top, it says, now more people can donate blood. Learn about recent eligibility changes for those who spend time in Europe, just like
0: there you
2: said.
0: Go.
2: All right. Wow. I'm in.
3: Okay.
0: There you go.
2: Finally in.
0: You're in because you always say, I want to give. But
2: I do.
0: I haven't been able to because of that restriction.
2: Yep.
0: So that's
2: 30
0: nice.
2: Years.
0: They must have recently lifted that.
2: Yeah.
3: It has to be recent.
2: That's why, you know, obviously that's why they've got it in the paper and now they've got their website updated. So that's fantastic. And you know, I think they also realized at some point that some of those restrictions were not necessary anymore.
0: Mm-hmm. Right. Then there's people out there that you know, check in with everyone. Well, yeah, I've given 26 gallons in my lifetime. That's a lot of blood.
2: Uh-huh.
3: Wow.
0: Yep. One pint at a time.
2: Yep.
0: So, so it's redcrossblood.org. You found it real fast.
2: I did.
0: Right. Londonderry Rotary. That's how you schedule your appointment for today between noon and 5. Give.
2: Yes.
0: If you've never done it before, bring a friend.
3: Yeah, bring a friend.
2: Definitely bring a friend. Oh, yeah.
0: I remember drink I water. Went with Chelsea. Poor Chelsea. They had the needle in my arm. Poor Chelsea, they were getting ready to work on it.
2: And she went,
3: aww.
0: And I couldn't get up to help her. I'm like,
2: You're like, I'm stuck, too. Literally.
0: put a cold compress on her. We'll get this through this. 6:17 on New Hampshire in the morning. All right, some questions to start your day. On the way for you, getting around town. What's going on?
3: There's been a crash in Hooksett on 293 just before the 93 North split. We're seeing traffic after the tolls in that area. But so far, light volume in Manchester and Bedford on the side streets. The effort is moving along well north and southbound by exit 13, and some slowdowns at the state line on 93 south in Methuen by exit 43 heading into Andover. It's about a 95-minute ride into Boston. Serious crash in Burlington on 95 north. Three left lanes are blocked by exit 50, and you're hitting the brakes in Chelmsford on Route 3 by exit 81. That's the latest from the WZID Traffic Network.
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0: CID, New Hampshire in the morning. Neil Bargamley. All right, questions to start your day. Seeing that Madonna is on, are you excited about the new Madonna album coming out in July?
1: I don't know. I don't know what to expect. I mean, I like Madonna.
2: I'm excited. Yeah,
0: I mean, come on. You dressed like her back in the 80s.
1: This is true.
0: Right?
1: Very, very, very true.
0: If I look deep enough in your closet, there's probably some clothes in
1: Maybe.
0: There.
1: Maybe.
0: Exactly.

0: 101.7 WCID, New Hampshire morning. Neil, Marga, Emily. Yesterday, you guys were very disappointed in me. We were talking about the movie Toy Story. Number one movie, by the way.
1: Yes.
0: In the box office.
1: Mm-hmm. Not surprisingly.
0: Gave away the Jessie doll to Taylor Swift.
1: We did.
0: I assume that went yesterday because they're very excited about winning. So I talked about Toy Story and listening to the characters because the movie has been 20-something years, right? 25 years?
1: Oh, yeah.
0: That it's been out?
1: Yes.
0: The characters sound older. Oh. Listen, like here's Jessie and Buzz.
2: I'm going to have some words with this lily pad and let her know how things are run around here.
3: Try to stay calm, Jessie.
2: Buzz, you know.
0: Try to stay calm. All right, Buzz Lightyear, right?
1: Maybe he just had a little phlegm in his throat or something.
3: Try to stay calm, Jessie.
2: Buzz.
0: Now, on the heels of that, Tim Allen himself admits.
1: Really?
0: Listen.
4: As you get older, other than Mr. Perfect, Tom Hanks, his voice sounds the same. My voice had a little bit of rasp to it, so I had to go to vocal coach in New York City and change it. Because as you get older, it's a little more difficult to get the pitch right.
0: That's Joan Cusack agreeing with him. It does change. Yeah. Yeah. So, Jessie.
2: I'm going to have some words with this lily pad and let her know how things are run around here.
3: Try to stay calm, Jessie.
0: Try to kick off.
1: Stop it!
5: Get off my lawn.
0: Jessie. Well, the whole thing, too, is they make fun in this movie, you know, Buzz Lightyear, because the hair in his head is wearing out.
1: And the shiny spot.
0: And the stuffing in his, his doll has kind of sunk down to his belly. Mm-hmm. So they poke fun at that, too. So, yes, Tim Allen admits.
1: Aw. 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
5: Good morning. Cleanup efforts continued yesterday at Sunapee Harbor for an unknown substance that was discovered in the water Sunday evening. Authorities say the spill was contained and prevented from spreading further. The New Hampshire Department of Environmental Services collected samples of the substance to determine the origin, but say it poses no threat to the town's water supply or boats in the harbor. The State Attorney General's Office and Hampstead Police say an autopsy has been conducted on the body of a woman found in her home on Merrifield Lane Sunday morning. According to the medical examiner, 33-year-old Brittany Hone's body was found after the autopsy was conducted. Further analysis will be needed to find the cause and manner of her death. Police say there is no known threat to the public. And 26 New Hampshire athletes are competing at the Special Olympics USA Games in Minneapolis this week. Athletes from the Granite State will represent in bocce, golf, and powerlifting. The competition is hosting 3,000 athletes and 10,000 volunteers. In sports, Red Sox lost to the Rockies last night 3-2. They play again tonight at 8:40. Fisher Cats open up a homestand against the Somerset Patriots. First pitch at 6:03. 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Cloudy with showers today, a high 71 degrees, becoming partly cloudy this evening. Overnight low 59 and sunny tomorrow, high 83. 60 degrees at WZID.
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5: I was wondering why you were naming off all these deals all of a sudden.
6: Prime Day. Prime Day.
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7: Okay.
8: Dangerous.
6: So far, nothing.
5: It can be.
6: So far, nothing. Mm-hmm. I have not added anything to my cart yet.
5: Okay.
8: Still early.
5: He just started.
6: I said me, by the way. My wife, on the other hand.
5: That thing Do you keep getting the alert? Ding. Oh, yeah. Ding.
6: Bank account keys. They say the

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1: Neil, Mark, Emily.
2: How you doing?
3: How you doing?
1: How you doing?
0: Tuesday morning is here, and yeah, so first of the Prime Days.
3: Yes.
0: Amazon. I mean, they seem like they have them every other month, right?
3: Yeah, they are pretty frequent.
0: Don't know if this is a deal or not, but I was just looking at some of the stuff, and nothing's really interested me so far, but dash cam. Use this to buy a dash cam for your car. Today is the day on Prime Day. Buy a dash cam.
3: Do it. Are they discounted?
0: Oh, yeah, 33% off.
3: Mm, that's pretty good.
0: I don't know. I don't know if this one's any good or not. I just happen to see a dash cam. Like, that's a great thing.
3: Yeah.
0: Because we need more content.
3: Yes.
0: For terrible drivers, horrible drivers of New Hampshire.
3: I don't know. I mean, there's new videos every day.
0: Every single day.
3: Yeah.
0: People blowing through red lights. Mm-hmm. Just.
3: It's crazy.
0: Whatever. Just making a turn where there's no turn.
3: Yep.
0: Whatever. It's fun. It's fun. So in the United States, in the United Kingdom, the UK, they announced that Britain will ban children under 16 from using social media apps.
3: Mm, yes.
0: Wow. They've already done this in Australia, by the way. Snapchat, TikTok, YouTube, all of them gone. And this doesn't start till the next year, though, by the way.
3: Right, okay.
0: So if you're under 16, gone. You can't get on.
3: I like that.
0: Yep.
3: I think it's a lot. Kids are already going through a lot themselves, learning social skills. I think it's important to not get distracted by all of that.
0: Canada is also monitoring this.
4: And I think they already proved to us by taking them out of the classrooms and putting them in those little shoe things, you know, and leaving them over there while class was being conducted. The kids were interactive. Mm-hmm. They were more focused. They talked to each other. They listened to the teacher more.
0: Right. Yeah. When you asked the students, too, they said
4: they
0: loved it.
4: Yeah.
0: They got the distraction of the phone away from them.
4: You thought you were going to have a lot of pushback from them, and most students were happy about it.
0: Yep. So Australia has their under 16 ban. The first of its kind, by the way, in the world.
3: Mm-hmm.
0: It came into effect in December.
4: You got to start somewhere.
0: Half a year into the experiment, the rest of the world is watching closely. Governments worldwide are converging on the same idea to keep kids safe from harms of social media.
3: Mm-hmm.
0: However, kids being kids, what do?
3: Find a way.
0: Yes. They're using VPNs to log in.
4: Oh, boy.
0: Right? To, you know, kind of covers up who you are.
4: Yep.
0: To log into this. Or borrowing other people's phones or whatever it is, computers to get on.
3: Yeah.
4: Old brothers and sisters.
0: Aye, aye, aye.
3: Well, I think too, when you ban something, it almost makes, you know, you want to do it even more.
4: Yeah, you
3: want to
4: rebel.
0: So, however,
4: told me no, now I'm going to try harder.
0: Yeah. Australia's law puts it on the social media companies. So if we find out that these teens under 16 are on social media, guess what? You're paying a fine.
4: They're going to come after them. I think that's smart. I think that's a smarter way.
0: Because they know who's on.
4: Yeah.
0: Right?
4: Of course.
0: They know who's on.
4: Yeah.
0: And they want everybody on. That's what their business is.
3: Yeah, of course.
0: They get eyeballs on the screens. And it's not to see how your best friend is doing. No, it's to get those ads in front of you.
3: Yeah. Yep.
4: Mm-hmm. No, I think it puts the onus on them and it keeps it probably much more consistent.
0: Right? So, but...
4: And kids are still going to try to figure out a way, but...
3: Yes.
0: Right. If they find out, you know, then...
4: Mm-hmm. Shut them down.
0: They'll be blocked. Mm-hmm. You can't get out until you're 21.
4: Yeah.
0: What?
4: What?
0: But I mean, it makes sense because...
3: Yeah, it does.
4: Well, and how long before that comes here?
0: As we know, it's addictive.
4: Mm-hmm.
3: It is.
0: It is addictive.
4: Well, and it's causing more anxiety, depression in our kids. We don't want that.
0: I don't even have all the apps, okay? But I know you got Instagram, Facebook, right? You got TikTok.
3: That's a big one.
0: Right?
3: Even Snap, that affects your attention span. Like, I remember having a conversation with people my age, and actually, when you watch videos on TikTok, you can speed it up, so it plays even faster.
4: Oh, my gosh.
3: And she said, she's like, my attention span is so bad, I can't even watch things on regular speed.
0: Mm-hmm. You have to watch them sped up.
3: She did it has to be double speed.
4: Yeah, it's like muscle memory. She trained herself.
3: Yeah, and then think of how fast your brain is moving constantly.
0: It's constantly being stimulated,
4: but
0: which is not a good thing.
4: And it's having the opposite effect.
0: Yep. So
4: let's do that here. Maybe we're next.
0: Be curious to see if it'll follow through, right?
4: Yep.
0: If they'll follow through with it. But the billions and billions and billions of dollars each quarter that these companies make.
3: Yeah.
0: A month, month,
4: right.
0: billions of dollars.
4: And that's going to change it. That's going to lower it. And they don't want that. So
0: they want to get them addicted to it.
4: They're probably going to fight it.
0: You know, they're going to come up with a platform, you know, some app for kids. You know what I mean?
4: Of course.
0: Oh, yeah. It's all. Yeah, no, it's not.
4: Everything's safe.
0: It's designed to get eyeballs for advertising.
4: Mm-hmm. Yes.
0: That's what it's all about. I blame the advertisers. No. 6:47 on New Hampshire in the morning. Our commute about town. We got a couple of hiccups out there. What's going on?
3: Yeah, we're still seeing some heavy traffic. There's been a crash in Hooksett on 293 just before the 93 north split. We're seeing delays north and southbound. Two left lanes are blocked heading north just before the Bow Junction. The effort is moving along well so far by the tolls. And at the state line, we are seeing slowdowns on 93 south in Methuen starting exit 43 heading into Wilmington. In Massachusetts, serious crash in Burlington on 95 north. Three left lanes are blocked by exit 50. And you're hitting the brakes in Chelmsford on Route 3 by the Low Connector. That's the latest from the WZID Traffic Network.
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4: I know, I think Cody messed up with his marriage proposal.
3: Oh no.
4: He forgot to get the new Heinz Marry Me pasta sauce.
3: Ugh.
4: He brought it to the, you know, brought it
3: that
4: with him.
3: Way better.
0: That's it. Give him the ring back. Make
3: All
0: him do
3: right.
0: it again.
3: I'm starting over.
4: This jar features a romantic marriage theme on the label. Heinz hopes the sauce draws new customers in the form of couples.
3: That's cute. I like
4: it,
3: that.
4: It is cute. Marry me.
0: Really?
4: Pasta.
0: Is it cute though? If that's how you got engaged.
3: No, I'd be like, are you kidding right now?
4: No, just romantic.
3: Yeah.
0: Maybe afterwards. You know
3: right.
0: what I mean?
3: Yeah,
0: just go to the
3: go.
0: Beach, do like you did, get the family together on the knee, and then
4: yep.
0: and then here we're having
4: then,
0: pasta for dinner.
4: Yeah. Marry me pasta.
3: Okay.
4: It's a special
3: yeah,
4: pasta.
3: I like that. Or at the engagement party.
4: Well, if you don't like that, you can go on a gluten-free cruise now.
0: Okay.
3: Gluten-free cruise.
4: Oceanic Cruises has decided to set sail in 2028, and the new ship will feature 11 entirely gluten-free restaurants.
0: This is a big thing.
3: Wow.
4: 11. That's how big the ship is.
0: Well, it's a big thing. People, gluten. Yeah.
3: It is.
0: Oh, yeah.
4: So they don't want people to have to worry about their food. So
0: I like it.
4: All gluten-free.
0: I like it. It's New Hampshire in the Morning, 95.7 WZID.

0: 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Cart's still empty, by the way, because it is Prime Day.
1: Uh-huh.
0: But it's very depressing.
1: Why is it depressing?
0: What? Well, because all the stuff that's in, that's on sale, you know, because they cater to you, mm-hmm. all the algorithms
1: right.
0: and all your...
1: All the things that you Google.
0: Dawn is way on Prime more than I ever am. But it's all old stuff on there.
1: Oh. Old stuff.
0: Mm. Boost.
1: Mm-hmm.
0: And Ensure.
1: Yep.
0: Seriously, this is what I'm saying. You think I'm kidding?
1: But
0: no.
1: Some of this stuff she was not buying for you.
0: No, but what I'm saying is, no, not for me, but this is what the algorithm is. This is what you may be interested in. I have not seen adult diapers yet, but I'm sure they'll be showing up soon.
1: Yes, it's coming. Uh-oh. Poise.
0: Right?
2: Dude wipes. I mean, what?
0: Here's one. Dose, your liver cleanse, detox,
1: there
0: and repair.
1: There you go.
0: What is that?
1: Got to detox that liver. That's because
0: $80, whatever it is.
1: That's because you like bourbon. It's helping
0: but,
1: you.
0: But how does, and then it's weird, like a microphone. So I bought a cover for the microphone here,
1: mm-hmm.
0: and it's trying to sell me the microphone now.
1: Yeah. Well, it assumes that you need one to go with right. the other.
0: Right.
2: It knows your niche.
0: It's oh yeah, it's all of the, you know. Here's the other one for you. What's that? The poppy prebiotic soda. So yep. yeah, anything you
1: oh,
0: need for
1: there you.
0: You
1: go. That's yummy. So it's really concerned with your health, Neil.
0: Sure yeah. is. Core
2: is
0: power.
2: Your gut okay.
0: My gut's
2: oh,
0: yeah. fine.
2: Oh, core power. Those are great.
0: Mm-hmm.
2: See, you're not old. I drink that.
1: Yeah, Neil.
0: Mm-hmm.
2: Everything's fine.
0: Right next to the Ensure, the whey protein. What is all this stuff? But it's very funny because, you know, there's some stuff because we, you know, obviously shop for the baby that's due.
1: Yes.
0: And some of that stuff popped up too.
1: Right.
0: Yep. Boxer shorts.
2: You just never know.
0: Premier Protein. Yeah, this is yep. all. This is all.
1: That's what I bought before I started the Oikos, the Premier
0: yeah.
1: one.
0: Yeah. All of this stuff is popping up.
1: Yep.
0: Compression socks.
2: Okay, that's old.
1: You going on a trip?
0: Nope.
2: Well.
0: But it's random because what happens is Donna buys stuff for other people.
1: Right.
0: The compression socks were for my mother.
1: Yes.
0: Okay.
1: That's
0: Months
1: what
0: ago.
1: I meant, that and, she you know, was buying stuff not necessarily for
0: right.
1: herself.
0: And yeah. there's stuff that like for her sister needed who's older than Donna, you know, things like that. So, but it because you bought that stuff, it thinks that.
2: Now shows.
0: Here you go.
1: Yep.
0: Man, that must really screw up your algorithm. You know,
1: right. stuff, I bet it does. Like,
0: this has no interest in that one.
1: But it's true. Certain things I'll pop up, you know, just on your Facebook feeds too, you'll see.
0: Right.
1: You know, yeah. Well, mine are always clothes. Now I've got Staples all of a sudden because we were talking about
2: pens.
1: We were talking about pens yesterday.
0: Yeah. Yeah. Yeah. That's what Donna's saying. Yeah, all the old stuff is because I would buy it for my dad and your mom.
1: Yeah.
0: And they're old. But I'm saying that's what's showing up in the feed. It's hilarious. No, I'm not. I just know that's what it is. It's hilarious.
2: You guys are still too young for that.
0: Right.
2: You're trying to get that protein. Bulking up.
0: Offering any sales in Geritol? Hey, Abby's on the way with her joke.
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1: Good morning. The State Attorney General's Office and Hampstead Police say an autopsy has been conducted on the body of a woman that was found in her home on Merrifield Lane Sunday morning. According to the medical examiner, 33-year-old Brittany Hone, further analysis will be needed to find the cause and manner of her death. Police say there is no known threat to the public, and it remains an active investigation. Cleanup efforts continued yesterday at Sunapee Harbor for an unknown substance that was discovered in the water Sunday evening. Authorities say the spill was contained and prevented from spreading further. The State Department of Environmental Services collected samples of the substance to determine the origin, but say it poses no danger to the town's water supply or boats in the harbor. And good luck to 26 New Hampshire athletes who are competing this week at the Special Olympics USA Games in Minneapolis. Athletes from the Granite State will represent in bocce, golf, and powerlifting. The competition is hosting 3,000 athletes and 10,000 volunteers. Special Olympics New Hampshire's mission is to provide opportunities for year-round athletic training and competition for people with intellectual disabilities. In sports, Red Sox lost to the Rockies last night 3-2. They play again tonight at 8:40. 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Cloudy today with showers, expected high 71, and becoming partly cloudy this evening, overnight low 59. Sunshine returns tomorrow, high 83. 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
0: Why are you blocking your ears?
1: I saw you pick that up.
0: The vuvuzela is in the house.
2: Oh, no. Marga, yep. You made a mistake.
0: Tuesday, June 23rd, here when I'm... Oh, my lips are numb. Ooh. How do trumpet players not get numb lips?
1: Maybe they do have numb lips. Yeah. And they just get used to it.
2: They train. Remember that? Okay.
1: Wow.
0: Sounds like that car driving down the street every day.
2: I was just going to say, sounds like 93 North.
1: Why is your eye twitching, Emily?
0: Tuesday, June 23rd is Public Service Day. Today, my public service would probably stop. Do that.
2: Thank you.
0: Belly Button Day today.
1: Got one.
2: Got one too.
0: Mine's in the back though. Typewriter Day.
1: Means a lot.

0: 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While you're typing your letter on a typewriter, wear pink as well today.
1: Exactly.
2: Check.
0: Gosh, I don't miss typewriters. Remember, you screw up, you know what I mean? You had to get the white out.
1: Mm-hmm. Yeah, that's stressful.
0: Then you get the white out. Well, here's the problem. It smelled so good. And 10 minutes later, you didn't even care what you were writing.
1: That's true. You're like, whee!
0: Abby's joke of the day comes your way next here on 95.7 WZID. 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
1: What's the best way to cook alligator?
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2: In a crock pot. A little salt and pepper. 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

0: 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Neil, Marga, Emily. You follow us on socials. Mm-hmm. Insta, TikTok, Facebook. We're all there.
1: Yep. We're cool. WZID.
0: Our videos are up there, and you guys may have made fun of me yesterday. Or
1: us, we would never.
0: Mm-hmm. One thing in particular, which I was very touched by, not in a good way, you were making fun of my dad jokes.
1: Well,
0: silence is deafening, people.
1: They're good.
0: Notice Margaret's not saying a word, Emily.
2: I can't lie.
3: I can't either, clearly.
2: Emily's trying, but it's not working out.
1: They're
2: dad jokes. They are dad jokes through and through.
0: Yes. Right after Father's Day. So it is scientifically proven that dad jokes are good for your health.
2: Really?
3: Are they now?
2: So he's helping us be healthy.
0: They can lower stress hormones like cortisol. Mm-hmm. They can release endorphins and boost oxytocin.
1: Yep.
3: Does it say the jokes have to make you laugh? And then you read the fine print?
0: So I went above and beyond. The best dad jokes.
3: Oh.
0: Yes. I'm on a seafood diet. I eat it. Mm-hmm. I only know 25 letters of the alphabet.
2: Only 25?
0: I don't know why.
2: I need a sign that says chuckle.
0: Yesterday I was washing the car with my son. Mm-hmm. He said, "Dad, can't you use a sponge?"
2: Oh. Oh, I don't get it.
0: Washing the car with my son.
2: He was using his son to wash the car. You have to explain the dad joke, Neil.
0: I told my wife she was drawing her eyebrows too high. She looked surprised.
3: Okay, that's good. I like that. I laughed way too hard.
2: There
3: on
2: you
3: that.
2: Go. You finally tickled her. Funny
3: that was
2: bone.
3: Good.
0: I broke my finger last week. On the other hand, I'm okay.
2: Yeah.
0: I used to be a baker, but I couldn't make enough dough. I used to play piano by ear, but now I use my hands.
2: I knew that was coming.
0: Why did the scarecrow win an award?
2: Why?
0: Because he was outstanding in his field.
3: I get it.
0: I got a new pen that can write underwater. Oh, it can write other words, too.
3: Ow. I get it.
4: You can write what? Underwater.
0: What?
3: These are good.
0: Want to hear a joke about construction?
3: Sure.
2: Yes.
0: I'm still working on it. What?
3: It's in the works. Mm-hmm.
0: I made a pencil with two erasers. It was pointless.
2: Have you been hanging out with Sean McDonald?
0: We're on the battle. Sean McDonald, yeah. When we do our thing at the Morrison.
2: He likes dad jokes, too. Mm-hmm. Yeah.
0: What do you call a belt made of watches? A waste of time! I remember the old people were telling that joke.
2: They were telling that.
3: Waste of time.
2: Well, they were using that for their Halloween costumes.
0: Mm-hmm.
3: These are pretty good, Neil. Seriously.
0: Have you ever tried to catch the fog?
3: I've genuinely been laughing.
0: I tried yesterday, but I missed. All right, I'll stop.
3: Don't encourage him.
0: Yeah, don't encourage. You were hoping I'd stop.
3: There were two good ones in there.
2: She was trying to give you that old, that's great, Neil. Those were good. Yeah. I genuinely laughed.
3: High five.
2: Are you done?
3: Is that it?
2: And then he tells one more.
0: Hello.
2: Papers and papers full.
3: Wow. Oh,
2: lucky us.
0: What happened with the strawberry got run over?
2: What?
0: Created a traffic jam. Speaking of traffic, how's the commute?
3: Oh, no major traffic jams right now. That earlier crash in Hooksett has been cleared. We are seeing some lingering delays on 293 just before the 93 North split, and you're slowing down on the side streets in Bedford and Nashua. The effort has moved along well north and southbound by exit 13, and at the state line, some slowdowns on 93 south in Methuen by exit 43 down to Wilmington. It's about a two-hour ride into Boston. A serious crash in Burlington on 95 North. Three left lanes are blocked by exit 50, and another crash in Chelmsford on Route 3 by exit 81. That's the latest from the WZID Traffic Network.
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1: 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It's New Hampshire in the morning. Neil, Mark, Emily. Oh, boy, and the Shaheen & Gordon studio line is lit up.
2: Who's calling?
1: 603-666-0957. Looks like it's Chuck. What do you want, Chuck?
3: I have it on good authority that Neil White was the person who funded the study that showed that dad jokes are good for your health.
1: Oh, no!
4: Oh, it makes sense now.
2: Oh, it's all coming together.
3: You didn't hear it from me, though.
1: Hey, what's the best thing about living in Switzerland?
2: What?
1: I don't know, but the flag is a big plus.
2: Oh, I'm dying right now. Oh. Dying.
1: Chuck? No. Chuck even hung up on me. I usually hang up on him.
2: Right? Oh, boy.
1: WZID.

0: 95.7 WZIB New Hampshire in the morning. Neil, Marga, Emily. I'm dying inside right now. Yeah. These are great. Oh my God.
1: No, you're just laughing. He's having the best dad joke day ever.
0: Yesterday I was just reading and it said, turns out dad jokes are good for you. Did you Google it to see if dad jokes are good for your healthy for you?
2: I did not.
0: So you just trust me and you think Chuck is the one that I made that up, that dad joke. Yeah. You know, I'm afraid of elevators, but I'm taking steps to avoid them.
1: Oh God. You are correct.
0: What does it say?
1: Dad jokes may be good for your brain in one surprising way. Can lower cortisol, boost dopamine, serotonin, offering real stress relief through simple puns and wordplay.
3: So it's giving him the health benefits.
0: No, it's not necessarily giving
3: us the health benefits.
0: When she laughed at that joke, that cortisol went way up. Just now, right?
1: Dopamine kick going on.
0: You know, life's like a roll of toilet paper. The closer you get to the end, the faster it goes.
1: It's true.
0: I keep doing this. I'm going to be real close to my end.
1: Yeah.
0: Mm-hmm. What?
1: So corny. But hey, health benefits.
3: How many do you have?
1: Are you halfway through yet?
0: God, no.
1: Oh, no.
0: You know, I owe my success to three things. Hard work, luck, and a shredder.
3: I'm not sure.
0: Thank you, Lord Bob, too. He keeps feeding me these.
3: Of course he does.
0: Bob.
3: Oh, yeah. Perfect. Bob.
1: Thanks, Bob.
0: So if you're mad, blame him, not me.
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6: Good morning. Cleanup efforts continued yesterday at Sunapee Harbor for an unknown substance that was discovered in the water Sunday evening. Authorities say the spill was contained and prevented from spreading further. The New Hampshire Department of Environmental Services collected samples of the substance to determine the origin, but say it poses no threat to the town's water supply or boats in the harbor. The State Attorney General's Office and Hampstead Police say an autopsy has been conducted on the body of a woman found in her home on Merrifield Lane Sunday morning. According to the medical examiner, 33-year-old Brittany Hone's body was found after the autopsy was conducted. Further analysis will be needed to find the cause and manner of her death. Police say there is no known threat to the public. And 26 New Hampshire athletes are competing at the Special Olympics USA Games in Minneapolis this week. Athletes from the Granite State will represent in bocce, golf, and powerlifting. The competition is hosting 3,000 athletes and 10,000 volunteers. In sports, Red Sox lost to the Rockies last night 3-2. They play again tonight at 8:40. Fisher Cats open up a homestand against the Somerset Patriots. First pitch at 6:03. 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Cloudy with showers today, a high 71 degrees, becoming partly cloudy this evening. Overnight low 59 and sunny tomorrow, high 83. 61 degrees at WZID.
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0: 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Neil, Marga, Emily, Dominic, what he sent over joke to you?
1: Dominic said, he said, I had to use my stepladder last night. So sad I never met my real one.
0: Thank you, Dominic. See, the dad jokes are just flying today.
2: They are.
0: There you go.
1: Mm-hmm.
0: Thank you. See, everybody's got one. Everybody has one. I've already forgot all the ones I told.
1: Right.
2: They were good. Yeah, I like the eyebrow one.
0: Right. My wife drew on her eyebrows too high. She looked surprised.
1: He doesn't remember them, baloney. Yeah. You remember every single one. It.
0: So you remember first year of college, the freshman 15?
2: Yes.
1: It was a threat.
0: You didn't.
1: It was a warning.
0: You were always dancing.
2: Yeah,
0: so you never
2: I mean, not so
0: what,
2: much.
0: 15 ounces for you. 15 pounds for the rest of us, right? Mm-hmm. Well, now there's something called the FIFA 15.
2: Oh.
0: All of these other countries coming to the United States, and we're fattening them up.
1: Yeah. It's our portion sizes. It's all our fried food. They eat more, much more fresh produce.
0: Soccer fans
1: in Europe.
0: Coming to the United States, eating and drinking and gaining the FIFA 15.
2: Mm-hmm. FIFA 15.
1: I feel so bad. I feel guilty.
0: Do you, though?
1: Yeah, I feel
0: it's not like you're forcing them to eat the stuff.
1: I know, but... Yeah, they're coming here and they're having such a good time. And even though they're very active, they're eating more.
2: Yeah.
0: Right. It's
1: they're eating more crap.
0: Eating more crap. Well, you know, and the bars are staying open till 3 a.m., mm-hmm. right? To keep.
2: Yes. Yeah. So you're up late.
1: Because the games go so late. So I feel like that's good that they're accommodating that.
0: And so here's one of the, they're trying, I think, Raising Cane's. They were down in Boston.
2: Oh,
0: here's a Scottish fan trying Raising Cane's.
3: It is nearly midnight in Boston, and we needed some food after we went to the pub. We got Raising Cane's to try. I went for the box combo meal. I'm actually so excited. I feel like I've seen so many people do mukbangs. Mmm. Oh my God, Mark, that sauce. Mm-hmm. Both is delish. It's almost like garlicky. The chips are really basic, but in the sauce, delicious. I had this back home. This would be like drunk food. Chips are basic. Yeah. The sauce is delish, though.
0: The chips are basic. In other words, the french fries, meh.
2: Yeah.
0: But the sauce.
2: She liked the sauce.
0: Delicious. You keep putting that sauce on there, it'll become the FIFA 20.
1: Right?
0: But all of the European people that they're talking to, they say everything here in the United States is bigger. Everything.
1: Yeah. Yep.
2: Yes. I even saw a video of them holding their hand up to like meat in the store. Like, I can't believe that this is... normal.
0: Serving
1: sizes.
0: That's
1: a portion size.
0: Right? Portion servings. The like you said, you buy meat. You know, that would be for 3 weeks for those people, you know, not just one meal.
1: Right.
0: Like you said, the cars. Imagine a Suburban.
1: Huge. No.
0: Or an Escalade.
1: No.
0: Driving down.
1: Absolutely not. As someone who's recently been to Ireland, absolutely not.
0: Yeah. Everything is bigger. Housing.
1: We barely found a car big enough for my husband.
0: Right.
1: To fit in.
0: So. But they do love the Dunkin', they said, though.
1: Yeah.
2: Okay.
1: Yep.
2: But that's so funny.
0: The FIFA 15.
2: Gotta watch out for that.
1: Careful.
2: Stay active.
0: FIFA 15. 7:46 on New Hampshire in the morning. A little bit of rain out there. Is that causing any issues on the commute?
2: It's looking a little better out there. We are still seeing some slow traffic on 293 just before the 93 North split, but that earlier crash has been cleared. And the usual delays going on the side streets in Bedford on 101 and in Manchester off 293. The Everett is starting to slow you down by the tolls north and southbound. And at the state line, heavy traffic on 495 South in Lawrence down to Tewksbury and on 93 South in Methuen. Still looking like a 2-hour ride into Boston. That earlier accident in Burlington on 95 North has been cleared. Some lingering delays by exit 50 and heavy traffic on Route 3 in Bedford by exit 72. This traffic update brought to you by Grapponi Automotive, serving New Hampshire since 1924 and driven by people. That's the latest from the WZID Traffic Network.
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1: 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Ooh. We'll talk about it in Hollywood Dirt.
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14: Now, the Hollywood Dirt Report.
1: I know. That's what happens when I go and click into a different page. So, Madonna's planned biopic has been scrapped over a budget fight. Apparently, she needed a lot more money to showcase her extraordinary life. And Universal is like, no, we're not spending money on that. She tried to go to Serbia and make it and cut costs. They didn't. That didn't work either.

0: there.
1: Couldn't she make this at home?
0: She could make it with her own iPhone if she wanted to, honestly.
1: Come on, Madonna.
0: Yeah. So are Brad Pitt and his girlfriend Inez secretly married?
2: Ooh.
0: He says they had a, and I'm putting this in air quotes, secretly married in a spiritual ceremony. Insiders say the union feels real. So I'm guessing this wasn't a formal ceremony.
1: Huh.
0: Maybe
1: spiritual
0: ceremony for Brad Pitt.
1: As long as you're on the same plane, that's all that matters.
0: Exactly. Adele is getting ready for a comeback. She's been seen at Church Studios in North London working on writing and recording music. So, hello,

0: Not been a good day for me. 95.7 WC. What do you mean? You're making fun of my dad jokes. You took away my vuvuzela.
1: Just temporarily until your lips get their feeling back.
0: New Hampshire in the morning. WZ.

0: use the IE. It's New Hampshire in the morning. You know, Marga, Emily, Backstreet Boys, Alexander James. Right? You know Alexander James.
1: I do.
0: Backstreet Boys.
2: Yeah. Which one is he?
0: AJ.
2: Oh.
0: Okay. That's what AJ stands for,
1: right.
0: Alexander.
1: Well, that makes sense.
0: Well, the reason why I say that is because AJ McLean is doing, he's presenting Alexander James, the Better Man Tour.
2: Oh, so, wow. That's cool.
0: Nashua Center for the Arts, November 4th.
2: Mm-hmm.
3: So, that's awesome.
0: AJ.
2: He's coming right here.
0: Right.
2: Nashua.
0: We'll be in Nashua. AJ McLean, Alexander James. Should be an interesting show.
2: I would think so.
0: Our friends over at the Nashua Center for the Arts sent that over. So that's kind of cool.
3: Wow, I love that.
2: Thanks for letting us know.
0: So, but Alexander James.
2: Yeah, you threw me off. I'm like, what?
0: Well, that's why I saw
2: that. Is he coming up with a perfume? Cologne?
0: AJ McLean, the Better Man Tour. So it should be interesting to see what.
3: Better Man.
0: I mean, think about all those years they've been around now.
2: Yes, we know. We were with them.
0: Oh, my daughter grew up. Remember, she was supposed to go out to Vegas to see them at the Sphere. And they
2: had
0: to
2: cancel the show, too bad.
0: So. But there you go. So. I'm sure all the details, if you look up Nashua Center for the Arts and...
2: Alexander James.
0: Alexander James will get you there.
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2: Good morning. The State Attorney General's Office and Hampstead Police say an autopsy has been conducted on the body of a woman that was found in her home on Merrifield Lane Sunday morning. According to the medical examiner, 33-year-old Brittany Hone, Further analysis will be needed to find the cause and manner of her death. Police say there is no known threat to the public, and it remains an active investigation. Cleanup efforts continued yesterday at Sunapee Harbor for an unknown substance that was discovered in the water Sunday evening. Authorities say the spill was contained and prevented from spreading further. The State Department of Environmental Services collected samples of the substance to determine the origin, but say it poses no danger to the town's water supply or boats in the harbor. And good luck to 26 New Hampshire athletes who are competing this week at the Special Olympics USA Games in Minneapolis. Athletes from the Granite State will represent in bocce, golf, and powerlifting. The competition is hosting 3,000 athletes and 10,000 volunteers. Special Olympics New Hampshire's mission is to provide opportunities for year-round athletic training and competition for people with intellectual disabilities. In sports, Red Sox lost to the Rockies last night 3-2. They play again tonight at 8:40. Fisher Cats open up a homestand against the Somerset Patriots. 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Cloudy today with showers, expected high 71, and becoming partly cloudy this evening, overnight low 59. Sunshine returns tomorrow, high 83. 61 degrees at WZID.
0: Tuesday, June 23rd. Mm-hmm. This is it, Public Service Day today.
2: Okay.
3: All right.
0: What shall our public service be? Tell more dad jokes.
2: Hello. Maybe not that.
0: It's also belly button day today. There's our public service. Let's show belly buttons. I got a belly button cleaner. You want to do videos of cleaning?
3: You're joking. There's no way that's a thing.
0: What, a belly button cleaner?
2: Oh, there's a belly button cleaner.
0: Also typewriter day today. Wear pink day today.
3: Okay.
0: I got a little pink in there, but not much.
2: Emily's representing with the
0: Where's
2: pink.
0: Where's your pink, Marga?
2: You just can't see it.
0: There you go. It is Tuesday, though. You're in New Hampshire in the morning. 95.7 WZID. It's all on your shoulders, Emily.

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1: There we go.
0: 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Neil, Marga, Emily. Tuesday, bringing a little sunshine to this gray day.
1: Mm-hmm. It's brightening.
0: We need the rain. I keep seeing the meteorologists, you know, look, we've been in drought situations.
1: Yeah,
0: we need the rain.
1: Yeah, and we do.
0: Could see a couple of inches of rain. So maybe a little bit more rain today. Okay. And then it's going to be a nice couple of days. Beach day tomorrow.
1: Yep. And clear up for the Fisher Cats game tonight, too.
0: And Fisher Cats, speaking of Fisher Cats, you're there on Thursday.
1: I am.
0: Christmas in June. What is it? Was it?
1: Halfway July. To Christmas.
0: Halfway to Christmas.
1: Yes. Mm-hmm.
0: So on June 25th, so that's when Margo will be there.
1: I will.
0: Throwing out the first pitch.
1: I will.
2: She's gonna.
1: Mm-hmm.
0: This is good. Last year, I practiced a lot beforehand because the first time I did it, didn't go too well.
1: Yep.
2: It's okay.
0: So have you two been practicing? I take that as a no. The silence is deafening. No.
1: I'm in my mental game right now.
0: More details.
2: The mental prep.
0: At WZID.com. Speaking of mental prep, so you just got engaged last week, Emily. Congratulations.
2: Thank you.
0: 2 weeks now.
2: Yes.
0: And your fiance, does that sound weird to hear that? Your fiance, Cody?
2: Yep. It's still it's a little
1: strange.
2: She
1: got butterflies.
0: Your fiance, Cody. He is leaving town this week. What is it, a bachelor party?
2: Yes. So they're going to a bachelor trip in Nashville for one of his buddy's weddings that it will be in 2 weeks. So that's it's a destination for us.
0: Where's
2: since they
0: the
2: moved
0: wedding?
2: To Texas.
0: Texas. Oh, so that's right. You were off for a few days in July. Well, that seems to be the thing. The bachelorette party on location now, wherever.
2: Yeah. Because you go to a location to experience where it is, right?
1: Yeah.
2: But the best man was texting the group chat, hey, I think it'd be awesome if everyone brings their stuff to play Fortnite.
0: So they bring their Xbox controllers?
2: Yes.
0: To play Fortnite.
2: While on the bachelor trip.
0: Nashville.
2: Like, think about it. You're already spending so much money to fly there for where you're staying.
1: Right.
2: Plus the food, the drinks. I mean, it's all an expense. And then you're going to play, what, Xbox?
0: You're just
2: going
0: to sit in separate rooms?
2: While you're paying money to be somewhere new?
1: Right.
2: Don't you want to go out and
0: what does this sound like? Somebody who's preparing a wedding.
2: An experience? Yeah. Come on.
1: Well, maybe they're trying to just experience the brotherhood of being, all together in the same place.
2: Yeah.
0: I get that. Yeah, but celebrate in a different way.
2: Mm-hmm. If you're going to
0: play Fortnite, because you got to put your headphones on, right? And your Xbox controller.
2: And just stay home then.
0: Right? You can do that at home.
2: You know,
1: she's like, save the money. Right?
0: Cody can do that from his parents' basement.
2: Exactly.
1: Wait, what?
0: No, but you said that yesterday. So you were at their house visiting for Father's Day, right? And so this came up?
2: They sent the message hey boys, sending out the itinerary, but thinking we can all bring the Xbox controller, for that downtime.
1: It's funny, the voice that you use.
2: But to be fair, Cody and his friend JD both agree. They're same with me. Kind of are we really planning on playing Xbox? Like, they both were like, I'm not going to go at this point.
0: What's the point? You got to sit in your hotel room?
2: Well, exactly.
1: Right.
2: But then, the guy sent the itinerary and it was very planned out, very detailed. So I think he was just thinking, for those mornings when you might not be feeling too good after a night on the town.
1: That was my thought, that he's not trying to replace all the fun stuff that you're going to do while you're in Nashville, but there is some downtime and maybe they could just all do that together.
2: Or it's
0: play
2: cards.
0: From 9:30 to 10:15, we'll be playing Fortnite.
2: Literally.
1: You're just like, don't
0: At 10:21, we'll head out for the evening.
2: And to me, gaming is an ick. Like, I already told Cody that. That's...
0: There's a quote of the day. Quote of the day, gaming is an ick.
2: It's an ick.
0: But Cody understands that, right?
2: Yes. Mm. And again, it's not like, he's like, can't hang out tonight. I'm gaming. It's to fill the time when you need to fill the time, I guess. Right. So that's what they were thinking. But still, I mean...
0: I look at my son, Ben, because, guys are roughly the same age, and that's his thing. He and all of his friends, he knows everything that's going on. He's got a cousin that lives out in Vegas. They're always talking.
2: Yep.
0: Because they're playing whatever game it is.
2: Yep. I get it. It's a form of connection and fun.
0: But at the bachelor party, no way.
2: Right? And you're only there for a few days.
1: See, I don't think it's a bad idea at all. I think it would be fun, like you said, in the morning when they just have a little downtime if they want to just, play together. That's how they bond. Mm-hmm.
0: In the morning, you should be sleeping it off, not playing.
1: Not everybody's going to have to sleep it off because some of them are going to behave, Neil.
2: Yeah, I don't know if any of them will behave.
0: Emily just answered for me. Hello.
2: No way.
0: I was young once.
2: You're bunch of boys in Nashville.
0: Right? Right? Ubering everywhere. It's going to be great. Yeah, no. There'll be no time for Xbox. Sorry. That's kind of funny, though.
2: Right? It's hilarious.
0: So we'll have to report back on Monday.
2: Yes.
1: Follow up. You want to know what happened? Did they? Who did? Who brought?
0: How much Xbox was played?
2: Yeah. Right? Exactly.
0: Yeah. Sorry, I can't go out now. I'm gonna roll.
2: We actually stayed in for the day.
1: That's not going to happen. That is not going to happen.
0: Let's hope. 818, getting around town. What's going on?
2: We're seeing slow traffic on 293 on your ride up to Concord from Manchester, and the usual delays on the side streets in Bedford on 101 and down to Nashua on the Everett. So for an easy ride to the coast on 101 East heading into Hampton and Portsmouth, we are seeing heavy traffic at the state line on 495 South in Lawrence down to Tewksbury and on 93 South in Methuen by exit 42. It's about a 95-minute commute into Boston with stop-and-go delays on Route 3 in Chelmsford by exit 80 back to Billerica. And you're hitting the brakes in Wakefield on 95 South down to Burlington. That's the latest from the WZID Traffic Network.
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0: 95.7 WZIB, New Hampshire, the morning deal. Marga, Emily. Tuesday. World Cup still going on. So you got England in action today at Boston Stadium.
1: Goal!
2: Against Ghana.
1: Goal!
0: Yeah. So there's like four games today. They're all one, you know, right after the other. I like it because they're, you know, they're about 2 hours long.
1: Perfect. It's wonderful.
2: It's incredible.
1: Yep.
2: I love
1: it's intense.
2: Yep. Like football, you just, you're like, am I going to be here for 4 hours? Am I going to be here for 8 hours?
0: Mm-hmm. And they can during be really long. The soccer matches, it's constant action.
1: Yes.
0: I mean, constant.
1: Yep.
0: Whereas with football, it's...
1: Except for the hydration.
0: A three-second play. Yep. Three-second play. Yep. And then off you go.
1: Yep. Yeah, stop. Like, go, stop.
2: I'm liking
1: go.
2: The soccer.
0: Yep. So we're talking about that, you know, poor soccer fans are gaining the FIFA 15 coming to the United States. And, you know, especially the Scottish. The Tartan Army, we love them.
1: We love them. Absolutely love them.
0: They've done so much. The World Cup soccer fans, they've had to spend time because especially here in Boston, in the Boston area, they've had a week to kill between matches.
1: Right.
0: So what do? They enjoy the nightlife. They're doing everything else.
1: But they went to a baseball game. They visited all kinds of
0: places.
1: They've
0: been observing American behaviors and guys... Scottish fans have words for you about your dating prowess.
3: American girls, I get it. I heard an American guy hitting on a girl, and do you know what he was saying? I love your energy. I love your energy. Your energy's amazing. Okay, Chad, do you know you can call her funny as well? Did you know that you could say that her outfit is fantastic? She looks absolutely 10 out of 10. You know that you could have a wee bit more game? I honestly feel sorry for the American girls. American guys just don't have it. They don't have the gift of the gab. They don't know how to make a lady feel like she's a specimen. It's weird. Like, just say hello. You're better off just saying hello than be like, I like your energy.
2: Okay, Chad.
1: Oh, my God.
2: I love that.
1: I need you to date my daughter.
0: I like your energy.
1: I need your gift of gab. Make her feel like she's a 10 out of 10.
0: Right?
2: It's true.
1: That is awesome.
2: People don't know how to talk or, you know, compliment. They're afraid to put themselves out there. So
1: I really feel your energy.
0: All you have to do is say hello. Well, your R is a red
1: dye. Oh, my God. No.
2: Your aura.
1: Ugh. The gift of gab. Oh, I love it.
2: That's great.
1: Mm-hmm.
0: I love your energy.
2: I think it's almost, that's like a safe, you know, sentence. You're not gonna,
1: it's
2: safe.
1: Something.
0: Hi, I'm Neil. What's your name?
1: I need
0: get
1: to
0: lost. I've never heard that name before.
1: I need the Tartan Army to come back here.
0: Yes,
1: I need them to come to New Hampshire right now.
0: Yep, they're not being nice to them down in Miami. They want to put the cones on everything.
1: Some of the Miami police are like, no, you can't put the cones on the statue's heads, and they're like, but it's fun.
0: There you go. All right, so guys, there you go. Just say hello.
2: Just say hi.
1: You need the gift of gab.
0: There you go. Got my beer goggles on. You look great.
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3: Good morning. Cleanup efforts continued yesterday at Sunapee Harbor for an unknown substance that was discovered in the water Sunday evening. Authorities say the spill was contained and prevented from spreading further. The New Hampshire Department of Environmental Services collected samples of the substance to determine the origin, but say it poses no threat to the town's water supply or boats in the harbor. The State Attorney General's Office and Hampstead Police say an autopsy has been conducted on the body of a woman found in her home on Merrifield Lane Sunday morning. According to the medical examiner, 33-year-old Brittany Hone's body was found after the autopsy was conducted. Further analysis will be needed to find the cause and manner of her death. Police say there is no known threat to the public. And 26 New Hampshire athletes are competing at the Special Olympics USA Games in Minneapolis this week. Athletes from the Granite State will represent in bocce, golf, and powerlifting. The competition is hosting 3,000 athletes and 10,000 volunteers. In sports, Red Sox lost to the Rockies last night 3-2. They play again tonight at 8:40. Fisher Cats open up a homestand against the Somerset Patriots. First pitch at 6:03. 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Cloudy with showers today, a high 71 degrees, becoming partly cloudy this evening. Overnight low 59 and sunny tomorrow, high 83. 62 degrees at WZID.
4: Shout out to Louie. 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

0: 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Neil, Marga, Emily. So is it going to be in Watch Hill, Rhode Island? Is it going to be in Manhattan? Where will Taylor and Travis get married?
1: Where, oh, where?
0: I'll let you know when I'm there. It's WZID. I had a

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1: Not really much of a beach day, so why not go give blood today?
2: Yeah,
3: might as well.
1: Give blood. My friend Ray, who's with the Londonderry Rotary Club, they are hosting a blood drive at Londonderry High School today.
4: Mm-hmm. In the cafeteria, by the way.
2: Right in the calf.
3: Love it.
1: Well, I mean, look, they're not using it for...
2: Get your tater tots and your
1: They're
2: blood
1: not
2: to go.
1: Using it for school, are they?
2: No, that's true.
1: School's out
2: for summer.
1: This is noon to five, so you can go to redcrossblood.org. And Marga learned this morning that it's official. She can give blood again.
2: Yeah, I'm very excited about this because it was always something that held me back.
1: Yep. So they've changed some of the questions that they ask beforehand.
2: Mm-hmm.
1: And one of them is, did you go to Europe between the 80s and 90s?
2: Yeah. And it was not just a trip. It was spend an extended amount of time there. And yeah. I was an exchange student in London.
1: During that time. So,
2: yeah.
1: But it has changed since. They don't ask that question anymore.
2: That's good. Because the CDC was like, nope, there was mad cow disease, so you can't give blood. And I was like, I don't feel
1: If you have
2: like
1: not
2: I
1: come down with mad cow yet,
2: it.
1: Or maybe that's just how you are.
2: Hey!
1: Comes with mad cow. Then it's fine.
3: Wow.
1: Then it's fine. You're fine.
2: Yeah. Moving right along.
1: So.
3: Moo!
2: I don't randomly moo anymore.
1: No,
2: okay. Anymore. All right. So then you have
3: fine.
2: Nothing to worry about. It's utterly That's, ridiculous.
1: I was just
2: going
1: to say, utterly ridiculous to
2: yep.
1: think that.
2: So now, and they don't ask you, a couple of other questions
1: yep.
2: too that had to do
1: it's
2: with
1: changed.
2: Your personal life.
1: Yep.
2: So that's good.
3: You don't
2: it's
3: have to
2: changed.
3: Milk it.
1: So Red Cross.
2: Totally
1: blood.org. Yeah, no milking it anymore.
2: No.
1: You can actually do it now.
2: No. But I wasn't using it as an excuse. I really wanted to, and I couldn't.
1: You're small in stature, so you have to be over 110 pounds, though.
2: Yes, I am.
1: Okay.
2: Thank you. Thanks for thinking that maybe I wasn't, but I am.
1: She's 111. She just passed.
2: Do you know there's a height requirement, though?
1: For what?
2: For one of the other ones?
1: You have to be 5'3".
2: Is it the power red? Yeah, you have to be 5'3". I'm like, rude?
3: Wow, I don't even think I would qualify.
2: You don't because you have to be 150 pounds, and I know you're not 150
3: yeah.
2: pounds.
3: So I can't qualify.
1: 150 pounds. That's
3: yeah.
1: your backpack you carry around. That's about it. I qualify.
3: So jacked.
1: I qualify for all of it, by the way. Height, weight, I fit them all.
2: Perfect.
1: Blood type. So again, it's redcrossblood.org. This
2: yes.
1: is for the Londonderry Rotary Club. Yep, blood drive. And do put in Londonderry Rotary Club next year. You can schedule an appointment
2: yep.
1: for today between noon and 5. And you looked and there were some available.
2: Yes. Oh, there
1: right?
2: are plenty of them available. So
1: go get them.
2: Let's fill them up.
1: Summertime is,
2: yeah.
1: you know, the high demand for
2: it's
1: blood.
2: It's a critical
1: yes.
2: need.
1: There you go. Thanks, Ray, for sending that over. So get out there and donate the blood. 8:48 on New Hampshire in the morning. What's going on the roads?
3: Some problems going on. There has been an accident on the Everett heading south. The left lane is blocked by exit 13, causing heavy traffic heading into Nashua. And we're seeing some slowdowns on 293 from Manchester up to Concord. So for an easy ride on 101 East heading into Portsmouth, but we're seeing heavy traffic at the state line on 495 south in Lawrence down to Tewksbury. In Massachusetts, there's been a crash on 93 south that's slowing you down by exit 40 in Andover. And stop and go delays on Route 3 in Billerica and on 95 South in Wakefield. That's the latest from the WZID Traffic Network.
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10: Did it wrong. 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Gone to the beach and proposed. 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
8: it
10: a day.
8: Exactly. He should have had the sauce in one hand and the ring in the other.
10: I don't think so.

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Bon Jovi says he had his vocal surgery. He's back up to 100% and he will be touring. I like hearing that. 30 minutes of today's best music rolls on with Bruno Mars, WZID.

0: 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The rain. 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And it's okay on a Tuesday, right? 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
0: A mostly cloudy day today with some showers around, high 71. We'll see some clearing overnight tonight, down to 60. Then tomorrow, a beach day, mostly sunny, high 83. 64 here in the Mill Yard. 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

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It's a long set of today's best music. Well, Pink heading to Broadway. But is that a surprise? I mean, she hosted the Tonys, and she's there for a reason, right? She continues this long set of today's best music here on 95.7 WZID while we work together.

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0: 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There he is, Harry Styles. 30 shows at Madison Square Garden. We gave away those tickets to one of his shows. So much fun. It's going to be a great time. On the way for you, another 30 minutes of today's best music. We get it started with an artist who will take over Gillette Stadium when it goes back to Gillette Stadium after the World Cup in September. He gets it all started for us next year on WZID.
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I knew it, I knew you, from the number one movie over the weekend, of course, Toy Story 5.

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0: 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That wraps up 30 minutes of today's best music for your workday. This Thursday, you can join Marga from New Hampshire in the morning. She's going to be throwing out the first pitch at the New Hampshire Fisher Cats game. It's Christmas in July. That's the theme. 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
6: Cloudy today with a high of 72. Clearing tonight and we'll get down to the mid-50s. A beautiful day in store tomorrow with sunshine, low humidity, and highs around 80. That's the latest from the WZID New Hampshire weather watch.

0: 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Well, it might not feel like a beach day today, but we do have your chance to win a 4-pack of tickets to see Good Vibrations. That's a celebration of the Beach Boys. Who else? It's going to be at the Park Theater this Thursday. So visit WZID.com to enter to win the ultimate beach party. It's Morgan in for Jim today. 30 minutes of today's best music on the way. We're going to kick it off with Dua Lipa. That's Jim's favorite. He's going to be on today at 3 with Peg.
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0: 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You can't lose. And you get you and three passengers in the car.
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1: Cloudy today with a high of 72. Clearing tonight and we'll get down to the mid-50s. A beautiful day in store tomorrow with sunshine, low humidity, and highs around 80. That's the latest from the WZID New Hampshire weather watch.

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Where is the month of June going? It's almost July 4th, and Macy's is going to celebrate America's 250th birthday with a 4th of July fireworks show that's going to air live on NBC, and it features this guy, Shaboozey.

0: 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Why don't you call tomorrow and give Neil a dad joke? 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
6: Cloudy today with a high of 72. Clearing tonight and we'll get down to the mid-50s. A beautiful day in store tomorrow with sunshine, low humidity, and highs around 80. That's the latest from the WZID New Hampshire Weather Watch.

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0: 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Hey, you can join Jim Ryan this Thursday at the Applebee's in Derry from 9 to 11. He is hosting a U.S. soccer watch party. Oh, it's Morgan, and I miss that tartan army and their antics, but England is here now, so who knows what they will be up to. I'm in for Jim, and 30 minutes of today's best music for your workday is coming right up.
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11: Cloudy today with a high of 72. Clearing tonight and we'll get down to the mid-50s. A beautiful day in store tomorrow with sunshine, low humidity, and highs around 80. That's the latest from the WZID New Hampshire weather watch.

0: 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I want to say hi to Ellen from Riviera University in Nashua. 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

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Hey, it's Morgan in for Jim today. He's on at 3 with Peg.

0: 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That's Mariah Carey. She wraps up 30 minutes of today's best music. 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It's brought to you by High Ground Service Professionals. Jim is going to have your secret song tomorrow. He's in at 3 o'clock with Peg for the rest of the week.
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7: We know what it's like here because we live here. 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
0: Cloudy today with a high of 72. Clearing tonight and we'll get down to the mid-50s. A beautiful day in store tomorrow with sunshine, low humidity, and highs around 80. That's the latest from the WZID New Hampshire weather watch.

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0: Space Rangers, Cowboys, and Little Green Aliens to the ballpark for a night of fun. You've got a friend in the Fisher Cats on Saturday, June 27th, as it's Toy Story Night at Delta Dental Stadium. 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

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Even down in Chestnut Hill, Massachusetts, we got Maria listening to us, who works at Bloomingdale's. In the words of Rachel Green, Bloomies. Now, if you're a Friends fan, you know what I'm talking about. 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

95.7 WZID, today's best music. Right now, we're joined by a Manchester Animal Shelter, and I have a cat here. The cat's name is Slim Shady, and the cat is so adorable. If you would like to see Slim Shady, check out our Facebook page. She is up for adoption, and she's literally walking across the console right now. How you doing, girl?

0: 95.7 WZID, today's best music. Jim Ryan in for Doug all week. Lovely Peggy James, of course, is here with us as well. Hey, Peggy.
1: Yes.
0: So I was supposed to work at this Fisher Cats game last month, and it got rained out, so I ended up not being able to do it. I was going to go there, mm-hmm. and it was Princess Day and the whole thing, and I was going to throw pitch. But that didn't happen. So now Marga is going to do it instead. And it's going to be Christmas in June with the New Hampshire Fisher Cats this Thursday, the 25th. Family-friendly afternoon of baseball and surprises. Now Marga's throwing out the first pitch, and she told me what she's going to do, and it's awesome.
1: Oh, really? Okay, but you can't tell, right?
0: I can't tell you. Huh. I can tell you off air, but I can't tell you on air.
1: Okay, all right. I'm really curious now. Okay, so it's halfway to Christmas. They're celebrating. Are we supposed to wear ugly sweaters?
0: Sure, but it might be hot that day. I mean, that's a chance
1: that
0: we take.
1: Yeah, I'm thinking that might be the case. That's so exciting. They've got so much fun going on there. In fact, a homestand all this week against Somerset, right?
0: Oh, is that true?
1: Mm-hmm.
0: All right, I'll go along with that. I don't have that information, but sure. But it's funny because you know Marga, and Marga is literally, and I'm sorry, Marga, for saying this on the air, 4'10" or 4'11". She's very small, and she's worried she's not going to be able to get the baseball to home plate. So she has a plan.
1: Okay, very curious because I'm only maybe an inch or two taller than Marga, so I can totally relate. You know, I wouldn't want to be in that. On the pitcher's mound trying to do that, but I'm sure she'll make it interesting. So this is happening again on which day, Thursday?
0: Yes, this Thursday, so the day after tomorrow, the 25th.
1: Okay,
0: so
1: perfect.
0: Hopefully it'll be good weather. So we'll get a weather check coming up in just a couple minutes, plus a long set of today's best music on WZID.
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1: It'll be mainly cloudy overnight tonight, dropping to about 60 degrees with a light wind. Tomorrow looks like a gorgeous summer day, plenty of sunshine and a high of 81. Mostly clear tomorrow night, low 58, and on Thursday, partly cloudy, still warm with a high of 83. I'm Peggy James. That's the latest WZID New Hampshire weather watch.

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0: alone. 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Are you into the soccer, Peg? Have you watched any of the games?
1: Yes, I have been. My kids are really into it, especially my youngest son, James. He's a fanatic. In fact, he got to go to a World Cup game on Sunday, I believe it was. And so very exciting. How about you?
0: You know what? I'm not a sports guy, but I hear a lot of Americans say they don't like soccer because they don't score enough. And, I've done a couple of these watch parties, and I really enjoyed watching it.
1: Mm-hmm.
0: I didn't feel like they're not scoring enough, nothing's happening. It's like the back and forth and the athleticism and just the whole game is so exciting.
1: Yeah, and you're going to get to watch it Thursday, right? You're going to be at Applebee's in Derry, correct?
0: Yes, this Thursday from 9 to 11 o'clock. We're going to be there. It's going to be such a fun time, the watch party. We're going to be having beverages, and Truly Beverages is going to be there, and they have so many great flavors. It's going to be such a fun time. Applebee's in Derry, hosted by moi. Thursday, June
1: 23rd. Exactly. And you know, so it's the U.S. team taking on Turkey. Now, let's see. U.S. beat Paraguay in that first game. And now, then Paraguay beat Turkey. So you would think that if we already beat Paraguay and they beat Turkey, then we should beat Turkey easily, right?
0: I mean, you'd think life worked that way, but unfortunately, sometimes it doesn't work that way. But that was the game that I was at, the Paraguay one, not at the game, but the host party. So maybe my presence is good for the U.S. team, I'm thinking.
1: Yeah. Okay, well, it's going to be fun either way. So definitely stop by, say hello to Jim, and join the World Cup watch parties. More of them coming up all throughout the summer. It's going to be a good time. Hey, right now, not the best time if you're on the Spalding Turnpike. We had a couple of accidents to tell you about. One of them is in Rochester. On the northbound side of the Spalding, it's after exit 16. And then there's one in Dover. It's actually a disabled vehicle. It has the shoulder blocked. And this is on the southbound side by exit 7. So watch out for delays there. In Bedford, 293 southbound, we have an accident being reported before the 101 split. So expect a little bit of a delay and starting to get busy on the Everett Turnpike north through Nashua and Merrimack. I'm Peggy James. That's the latest from the WZID Traffic Network.
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0: 95.7 WZID, today's best music with Jim and Peggy. Peggy, so we had the pet of the week come in earlier. We were talking about it.
1: Yeah.
0: And I'm going to try to get our general manager, Randy, to let us have a station cat.
1: I love that. I think that's such a great idea.
0: I think that the cat that was here would be a great candidate. What do you think?
1: Yeah, beautiful cat. It's been here before, right?
0: Yeah, this was the second time. The cat's name was Slim Shady. It's a little girl cat. She's very sweet. She likes her little treats. She likes to kind of romp around, and she's cuddly and all this stuff. And I think she'd be perfect for the radio station. So,
1: can you imagine? That would be so cool. Like, she could just go around from desk to desk all over the building, picking up treats, you know, climbing onto everyone's computer keyboards and sleeping. Cats love to do that, right?
0: Yes, as long as she didn't take the station off the air in the middle of the night. Other than that, it's probably it would be a good idea. But I told Morgan, our boss, also who loves cats, we're going to try to get this going. And we both said that we would care for the cat. We'll feed it and we will, you know, do the litter and all of the things.
1: Okay, so you and Morgan are on litter box duty. We have witnesses now. Okay.
0: Witnesses, that's it. So, Randy, please let us adopt this cat.
1: We'll have to put a calendar up. Whose turn is it to do the litter box? Is it Jim or is it Morgan? And we'll be on you. Okay, so, but yeah, go ahead, Randy. You know, how can you say no to a beautiful cat looking for its forever home? Come on.
0: I know.
1: And if you haven't seen the video yet, check it out at WZID Manchester on Facebook. And, you know, if you beat us to it, it might be your new pet. But take a look anyway. Hey, right now, we've got some slowdowns on the road. We have someone, a car pulled over on the side of the road on 101 West as you're making your way through Candia. So just slow down due to that person having car trouble. We have road work going on Route 3 in Pembroke, and that's causing slowdowns in both directions. 202 heading east from Chichester into Epsom is another slow spot for you. A little bit sluggish on 293 South. Coming down from Manchester towards Bedford, and the Everett Turnpike northbound, picking up some extra volume through Nashua and Merrimack. Not too bad coming up from Massachusetts. 93 is busy just north of 495 up to Route 113 in Methuen. 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I'm Peggy James. That's the latest from the WZID Traffic Network.
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1: It'll be mainly cloudy overnight tonight, dropping to about 60 degrees with a light wind. Tomorrow looks like a gorgeous summer day, plenty of sunshine and a high of 81. Mostly clear tomorrow night, low 58, and on Thursday, partly cloudy, still warm with a high of 83. I'm Peggy James. That's the latest WZID New Hampshire Weather Watch.

95.7 WZID with Orchestral Maneuvers in the Dark. Back to the 1980s with that one. Big shout out to our Teacher of the Month program. Andrea Morin at Elm Street Elementary School is the Teacher of the Month this month. We do it all school year, and unfortunately, the school year is ending. Or fortunately, depending on how you look at it. So we pick it up again in September when the school year starts again. But yeah, I need to congratulate Andrea Morin. Your people think you do a great job, and we agree. Teacher of the Month, WZID.com.

0: 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Today's best music. Jim in for Doug all week, who's vacationing. Do you know where Doug is, Peg?
1: He's camping with his family, but more like glamping.
0: Oh, okay. If I were going to camp, that's the way I would do it, too.
1: Yeah, exactly. You know,
0: so. I don't sleep in tents. As a friend of mine once said, when I'm on vacation, I don't like to pretend I'm homeless. So, I mean, that's, you know.
1: That's a good way to put it, for sure. Yeah, I'm pretty sure he's in a cabin somewhere with, you know, showers, hot showers and all that kind of thing. Swimming pools and food nearby. I think he's going to be okay till he gets back.
0: All right. Well, good for Doug. If you're listening, Doug, we miss you. Thank you for giving me the opportunity to hang out with Peg, because I love being on the radio with you. So that's super fun.
1: Hey, thank you. It's fun to be with you, too.
0: Oh, nice. So WZID wants you to tell everybody this is your song. Right now, you could win a 4-pack of tickets to see Bill Connors is Elton John this Friday, June 26th at the Park Theater in Jaffrey, New Hampshire. And to get those, you can go to WZID.com. While you do that, the lovely Peggy James is going to let us know how the highways are looking at 448 on a Tuesday.
1: Yeah, we're looking pretty good, actually. The only place we have some significant slowdowns is the Everett Turnpike northbound, getting through Merrimack, that usual slow patch for you. A little busy on 125 south through Epping, but it's better than typical. And some road work slowing you down on Route 3, getting through Pembroke. Coming up from Massachusetts, lighter than normal on 93. You'll have a mild slowdown getting up through Methuen. And 495 northbound through Lawrence and North Andover also hits a little bit of a snag. 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I'm Peggy James. That's the latest from the WZID Traffic Network.
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1: 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We'll get a traffic check with Peggy coming up in just a couple minutes. 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

0: 95.7 WZID, today's best music. Jim Ryan in for Doug. Peg is here with me today. And Peg, we were talking off the air about this Ultimate Beach Party Good Vibrations thing.
1: Yeah, fun.
0: Yeah, it's going to be a really good time. It's a celebration of the Beach Boys at the Park Theater. And you can register for tickets. Tell us how you register.
1: Yeah, you can get 4 tickets to this show. It's called Good Vibrations. It's happening Thursday at the Park Theater, which is in Jaffrey. Just go to WZID.com and you can sign up to win. It's like the ultimate beach party. I mean, think about all those Beach Boys top 10 songs. There's a dozen or more at least. And you're going to know the words to like every song and be singing along. What a great way to just dive into summer, right?
0: Yeah, there are those songs and those bands that the music almost becomes standards, modern day standards. And I feel like Good Vibrations and all those Beach Boys songs fall into that category. So,
1: oh yeah, Help Me Rhonda and I Get Around. Don't get me started. I could just keep going on and on.
0: There are so many of them. I know. It's so fantastic. So all the information for that, you can find at WZID.com. And we are officially into the ride home now, about 20 minutes past 5 o'clock. How are we looking out there?
1: Not too bad, really. We've got that typical slowdown on the Everett Turnpike northbound as you make your way from Nashua up through Merrimack. After exit 11, you are back on the gas heading towards Manchester. 101 West going into Bedford, that is backed up. You got some cars in front of you until you get past Route 114 at the traffic light, and then you're continuing fine on to Goffstown if that's where you're headed. A little busy over by Wallace Road in Bedford along 101. Coming up from Massachusetts, a little lighter than normal on 93 North. North of 495, it starts to slow getting into Methuen, and 495 northbound through Lawrence and North Andover is another place that you'll lose a little bit of time. I'm Peggy James. That's the latest from the WZID Traffic Network.
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3: It'll be mainly cloudy overnight tonight, dropping to about 60 degrees with a light wind. Tomorrow looks like a gorgeous summer day, plenty of sunshine and a high of 81. Mostly clear tomorrow night, low 58, and on Thursday, partly cloudy, still warm with a high of 83. I'm Peggy James. That's the latest WZID New Hampshire weather watch.

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You know, it's summertime officially, and it's already the end of June, and we still have yet to have really a summer day. We've had a few of them earlier in the month, but I think it's time, guys, right? I mean, I'm not trying to buck

0: 95.7 WZID with Jim Ryan, Peggy James. I'm in for Doug all week. Sear Kitchen and Bath, Peg, is doing this thing, Decide the Design. Have you heard about this thing?
1: I have heard about that, yes.
0: Yeah, it's pretty good. All you do is you go on our website, and then we show you stuff. 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
1: And as you have pointed out, there's no wrong answer. It's just a matter of your preference. Just let us know what you like. And you can do this every day for a chance to enter to win that beautiful bathroom makeover. So if you haven't done it yet, go ahead to WZID.com and check it out, and you might be a winner.
0: Yeah, every day. Definitely. It'll up your chances. And so I'm rooting for you. Get those votes in there. Just coming up on 6 o'clock, we'll see what the traffic is looking like now. Are most people home? Still out there on the roads?
1: No, we're looking pretty good. You know, we have a little bit of a mild backup on the Everett Turnpike northbound through Merrimack. Not as bad as it usually is. 293 going from Bedford into Manchester. A little sluggish after the 101 split. People may be heading to the ball game. Fisher Cats playing at 6:05 tonight. 101 West going into Bedford's got a little stop and go till you get past Route 114. Busy at Wallace Road. We do have one crash being reported. This one's on Continental Boulevard in Merrimack, so slow down as you get through that stretch. I'm Peggy James. That's the latest from the WZID Traffic Network.
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0: It's 95.7 WZID, today's best music. Jim in for Doug with Peg here. Have you ever driven the Mount Washington Auto Road?
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0: Yeah. So the value is usually $144, and they're offering it for $72, which is really great. And I always see those cars, too, with the This Car Climbed Mount Washington sticker, bumper sticker. And I'm always like, well, what is that like? Because I've never actually done it. And I think I'd like to try it, so.
1: Oh, definitely going to check it out. I mean, you know, it's and what a great time to do it. You have all summer. You can get this deal if you act quickly, because it's at SaveBigNH.com coming up Thursday morning at 8 a.m. So grab that half-off deal and look forward to the Mount Washington Auto Road this summer. You'll have a great time.
0: Yeah, and $72 for, you know, the family. It's not a bad outing, to be honest.
1: Yeah, really, these days, for sure. Hey, right now, speaking of outings, if you're heading home, you're in pretty good shape. We have a little bit of a slowdown on the Everett Turnpike northbound getting through Merrimack and 293 in Manchester, going from Bedford into Manchester, so you got some company. 101 West backs up just a bit, getting by 114 going into Bedford. I'm Peggy James. That's the latest from the WZID Traffic Network.
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1: It'll be mainly cloudy overnight tonight, dropping to about 60 degrees with a light wind. Tomorrow looks like a gorgeous summer day, plenty of sunshine and a high of 81. Mostly clear tomorrow night, low 58, and on Thursday, partly cloudy, still warm with a high of 83. I'm Peggy James, that's the latest WZID New Hampshire weather watch.

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2: 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Robert Frost lived here too, so poetry totally in the air. 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What's not to love? Derry, out of this world and right down the road.
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1: 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Water in the sink's overstaying its welcome. You're spitting today's toothpaste on top of yesterday's toothpaste. You hope that it'd go away. Yeah, clogs don't just go away. I make them go away. I'm Green Gobbler, the only clog dissolver you need. I'm bleach-free, safe for your pipes, and I work. Guaranteed or your money back. Because I never met a clog that was going to unclog itself. Green Gobbler. Let the gobbler get it.
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